some other chick. Yeah, yeah, that hit me, I'll admit. Forget that, but I'm over it. I hope she

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Heard he up some other chick. Yeah, yeah, that hurt me, I'll admit. Forget that, but I'm over it. I hope she

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3: Oh, yeah. Oh, yeah. Oh, yeah.
2: Say something to her. Holla at
3: her. I got one question. How'd you fit all that in them jeans? You know what to do with that big fat butt.
2: Wiggle, wiggle, wiggle. Wiggle, wiggle, wiggle.